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0: It's unfair, and frankly, sometimes life hurts. You know that. Well, God reminds us in His Word that through the trials of life, our faith will be tested. What will we do when life hurts? Will we stand firm on the promises of God? Will our faith remain steadfast? James 1 says, "Consider it pure joy, my brothers, whenever you face trials of many kinds, because you know that the testing of your faith produces perseverance." We can rejoice, knowing that the testing of our faith produces good things in our lives. Sometimes it is hard to see that God is up to something good. He can be trusted, even when life hurts. 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

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I'm washed in his blood and I'm free. 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

reaching people behind on their bills, behind bars, and beyond hope with the news that hope springs eternal in Christ. 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

0: rotary dial phones, cassette tapes, fax machines. It's fair to say that all of these are almost obsolete. But what about Christianity?
1: There are a growing number of people who boldly and quite unashamedly assert that the teaching of Jesus Christ and that of his apostles given 2,000 years ago is not relevant to present day conditions, that such teaching is out of date and that we should ignore it.
0: Billy Graham knew that simply isn't true.
1: His teaching is not only relevant to today's conditions, but is absolutely the only possible ultimate solution. His teaching would solve all the turmoil, the upheaval, and the unrest in the world today, whether the problems are those of individuals or of nations.
0: Would you like to know how Jesus Christ can affect your life today? We can help. 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We're the Billy Graham Evangelistic Association.
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0: No one is more aware than I of both the breakup and the breakdown of families. 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We have a name for it. It's called divorce. Divorce is in vogue, I'm sad to say. 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And only Christ can put those pieces back together. 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Only He can fix a breakup or repair a breakdown. Let Him do that.
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0: rotary dial phones, cassette tapes, fax machines. It's fair to say that all of these are almost obsolete. But what about Christianity?
1: There are a growing number of people who boldly and quite unashamedly assert that the teaching of Jesus Christ and that of his apostles given 2,000 years ago is not relevant to present day conditions, that such teaching is out of date and that we should ignore it.
0: Billy Graham knew that simply isn't true.
1: His teaching is not only relevant to today's conditions, but is absolutely the only possible ultimate solution. His teaching would solve all the turmoil, the upheaval, and the unrest in the world today, whether the problems are those of individuals or of nations.
0: Would you like to know how Jesus Christ can affect your life today? We can help. 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We're the Billy Graham Evangelistic Association.
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0: Well, I used to think that prayer was just a time for me to bring all of my problems to God. But prayer is so much more than that. Prayer is one way that I have communion with God. Now, when I get alone with God to pray, it's not only a time for me to talk to Him about all of my concerns, it's also a time for me to listen. God wants me to slow down, and He wants me to be still before Him. He wants me to hear His still, small voice. I'm so thankful for the gift of prayer. I'm grateful that God made a way through Jesus for us to have relationship with Him. He wants us to know Him. What a good, good Father He is. 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

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Some days I take stumbling spells, but I ask the Lord for correction, and that ocean of grace never fails. 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I'm washed in his blood and I'm free. His mercy and grace fills that ocean. Now my guilt

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I sat down in a pew on the back row, thinking the preacher would see me. He laid the gospel out, and there was no doubt I was.

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reaching people behind on their bills, behind bars, and beyond hope with the news that hope springs eternal in Christ. 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

0: A man carrying two huge suitcases through an airport was asked by a stranger for the time. When the stranger saw the bells and whistles on the man's high-tech watch, he insisted on buying it from the man right on the spot and wrote out a check for $15,000. As the stranger walked away admiring his new watch, the man called out, pointing to the suitcases, "Don't forget your batteries." Things aren't always as attractive as they first seem. Something we thought would be a blessing ends up being a huge burden. The Bible encourages us to ask God before we act. And this is David Jeremiah encouraging you to get on the road to new life. Get God's advice on Route 66.
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0: Billy Graham spent his life sharing the gospel of Jesus Christ. 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But there's something else you need to know as you begin a relationship with Jesus Christ.
1: 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You not only receive Christ as Savior from sin, but when you come, you must also receive Him as Lord. He takes over the control of your life. He dominates your thinking processes, the things you read, the things you watch. Christ has a voice in, and He has the decisive voice. And you discipline your minds for study and reading and learning about Him.
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Love is kind. Love forgives and holds no grudges. And of course, God is love. And for us here, that means our playlist is nothing but love songs, celebrating the love of God here on Hope Radio.

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They just lost their dearest friend. All that he said, now he was dead. So this was the way it would end. The dreams they had dreamed were not what they seemed. Now that he was dead,

friend, where the people that you cared for. Others didn't care that much about. Oh, but you have so much mercy for the outcast.

0: 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Hello, this is Chuck Swindoll. 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We have a name for it. It's called divorce. Divorce is in vogue, I'm sad to say. 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And only Christ can put those pieces back together. Only He can rebuild what is broken or shattered. Only He can fix a breakup or repair a breakdown. Let Him do that.
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2: All this week is National Farm Safety and Health Awareness Week. Safety experts are reminding agricultural producers of several tips to use when operating, for instance, a skid steer loader. Number one, never bypass a built-in safety feature that came on the machine. Number two, know your field of vision and be keenly aware of blind spots. And number three, consider using a backup camera on the rear of your skid steer loader. Once again, all this week is National Farm Safety and Health Week. With news around the region, agricultural officials in Maryland are reminding the general public that they might see some low-flying aircraft for the next several weeks. Those low-flying aircraft are planting cover crop seed. The purpose of cover crops include improving soil health, preventing soil erosion, and protecting the waters of the Chesapeake Bay.
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2: 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Our pearl of wisdom today comes from longtime listener Linda Harper. She says it's important to make new friends, but keep the old. 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
8: 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I'm Daniel Britt, along with a great cast of characters ready to get things started, like Lauren Talley. Kevin Williams.
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8: McDonald.
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15: Thank you for the affirmation. 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
16: Bill, I got a feeling everything's going to be all right. Let's kick it off that way.
15: I remember when we recorded this in Studio C. I've got a feeling.

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But Pharaoh's heart was hard and he thought he'd give them the rout. So he chased them all down to the Red Sea shore. He thought he wouldn't have to worry about Moses anymore.

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Jesus was a dying and hell had a ball. All the demons were rejoicing. They thought they had won the war. But soon they would not be laughing anymore. On that first Easter morning when the sun woke up the earth, the caverns of the deep opened up as to give birth to a resurrected Savior with healing in his wings.

Walt Mills and all the homecoming friends, and that is a great way to kick off homecoming radio today. Hey, this is the Gaither Vocal Band. Good news, that is what the gospel is all about.

0: Hi, I'm Adam Crabb. 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
1: Gordon, I have three Johnny Cash questions.
2: Yeah, oh, okay. I love Johnny Cash. The old Sun Record days.
1: Yeah, I liked him with his country and his gospel both.
2: Mm-hmm.
1: Yeah. Where was he born?
2: He was born in Arkansas. Is it Kingsland, Arkansas?
3: Yes, it was.
1: Wow. His first three hits were?
2: Well, that's I Walk the Line, Cry, Cry, Cry,
3: yeah.
2: And I think Folsom Prison was right after Cry,
3: you
2: Cry, Cry.
3: You got it.
2: Yeah.
1: Absolutely.
3: Nailed it.
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1: Now, thank God for the battle verses in the Bible. We go into the unknown every day of our lives, and especially every Monday morning, for the week is sure to be a battlefield, outwardly and inwardly, in the unseen life of the Spirit, which is often by far the sternest battlefield for souls. Either way, the Lord your God goes before you. He shall fight for you. That's Amy Carmichael.
2: Jeff and Sherry Easter sing it beautifully. Out of a heart that's really been through some tough stuff.

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1: Jeff and Sherry Easter singed it beautifully. Mm-hmm. Out of a heart.
2: I love this.
1: That's really been through some tough stuff.

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10: 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That way we can stay close to you and know what you want to hear. When we wrote this song, we took it to Vestal Goodman when the Goodmans were down in Madisonville, Kentucky. And Vestal, I think, was one of the first ones to sing it. And then when Michael English joined the vocal band, we said, we need to revive that song again. This is a combination of the music that I wrote with Gloria and Larry Goss's arrangement. These Are They. Listen.

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Froggy. It is Monday. It is Hope in the Morning, and I am Kevin, and my lovely, wonderful wife and co-host is still under the weather. She still got this virus that it seems like every other person around southeastern North Carolina has. So please continue to pray for her. We've got the weather coming up for you. We've got some great Southern gospel music, Gold City, you know, Kingdom Airs, Lee Park Worship, Peach Goldman, Southbound. It's all coming up right here on Hope Radio. Thanks for hanging out with us. Happy Monday.

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back in with our Hope Radio weather forecast today. Now, look, I already know everybody loves to hear Shell Bell do the weather, and listen, so do I, but I'm going to do my best to knock it out for you today. Well, it was a hot weekend. Saturday was hot. Sunday was hot. Guess what? Today, 90 degrees is going to be the high. 40% chance of rain. Winds will be south-southeast at 12 miles an hour. And looks like 20% chance of rain tonight. Low around 68. Whew. It'll cool off just a little bit. And winds about 12 miles an hour tonight as well. And for tomorrow, looks like a high of 84. So just a little bit of relief there. Low of 71. 21% chance of rain. Winds at about 10 miles an hour tomorrow.

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0: We begin to think about the very worst thing that could happen, and we get stuck on those negative thoughts. Instead of worrying, God wants us to change the way we think. Philippians 4 says that God wants us to fix our thoughts on things that are true, honorable, right, pure, lovely, admirable, excellent, and praiseworthy. You see, guarding our thoughts doesn't mean we ignore the negative things happening around us. We refuse to dwell on those things. When our hearts and minds are filled with worry, my friend, let's turn our thoughts to the things of the Lord. Let's fix our thoughts on Him. 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

I was just looking at Revelation chapter 4, verse 11. This is what it says. You are worthy, our Lord and God, to receive glory and honor and power, for you created all things. And by your will, they were created and have their being. You know, God absolutely, and we see this in Romans chapter 1 as well, and Genesis 1:1, God demands and is worthy to be recognized as creator. And when we recognize him as creator, it's very, very easy to recognize him as the giver of our life and to recognize Jesus as Savior, because we're told, Paul tells us in the New Testament, that all things were created by Jesus, for Jesus, and through Jesus, and by him, everything that was created was created. And that everything that was created is even held together.

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We thank God for you and the worldwide impact of Hope Radio. 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

Todd and Rhonda Nealon for moments like these. And continue to pray for Rhonda because, you know, she's had a lot of health stuff going on here in the last couple of months. So keep praying for those guys. And also continue to pray for Autumn Nealon as she is, you know, trying to follow what God wants her to do in her life, in her world, for Him.

Catch Kevin and Shelley every morning as they share fun and inspiration on Hope in the Morning. 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

that it was a messenger sent from Satan to buffet him, not to buffet, but to buffet him, to slow him down, to stop him, if at all possible, from putting the gospel out there to the world. You know, that same exact devil and that same exact spirit of evil is after the world. It's after all of us. For believers, Satan wants our witness. For the lost, he wants to keep them that way. I'm so thankful that the Holy Spirit is pursuing mankind. And guess who he uses to do it? His children. That's you and me. If you've trusted Jesus as Savior, you are not a bystander. You don't sit in the stands. You put the Jesus jersey on and you get on the field. Because we are in a battle with Satan. The good news is, I've read the end of the book. God wins every time. Here's Scotty and me.

Yes, it is Hope in the Morning with Kevin, but Shelly is not here today. She's not in her seat where she belongs, where I can look right across at her and see her and talk to her. And I know you love hearing her. She is still not feeling good. And we're going back to the doctor this afternoon. So you guys pray for her because I need her to get better. I want her to get better. And tell you what, she wants to get better. We've got the weather coming up for you in just a couple songs. Here's the Perrys singing about a million reasons. 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

Let's check in with our Hope Radio weather forecast today. Now, look, I already know everybody loves to hear Shell Bell do the weather, and listen, so do I, but I'm going to do my best to knock it out for you today. Well, it was a hot weekend. Saturday was hot. Sunday was hot. Guess what? Today, 90 degrees is going to be the high. 40% chance of rain. Winds will be south-southeast at 12 miles an hour. And looks like 20% chance of rain tonight. Low around 68. Whew, it'll cool off just a little bit. And winds about 12 miles an hour tonight as well. And for tomorrow, looks like a high of 84. So just a little bit of relief there. Low of 71. 21% chance of rain. Winds at about 10 miles an hour tomorrow.

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0: Philippians 4:13 is a familiar verse, and it says, "I can do all things through Christ who strengthens me." Now, this verse reminds me that I do not face the struggles of life alone. Jesus is with me. Life is full of ups and downs, but on the good days and on the not so good days, Jesus is there. He gives me strength. He helps me face any situation. He doesn't leave me to face it by myself. My friend, contentment and joy do not come from your circumstances. They come from your Savior. He is with you. He loves you. He will give you the strength you need. 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

The Taylors on Hope in the Morning with Kevin and Shelley. What I know, you know, as a witness for the Lord, God has not called us to pretend to be scholars, to pretend to know everything about the Bible or God. Nobody knows everything about God except God. But he has called us to tell people as believers what I know, what you know. When you came to Jesus, tell people what happened. Here's Karen Peck in New River. 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

Hey, I was just looking at Revelation chapter 4, verse 11. This is what it says. You are worthy, our Lord and God, to receive glory and honor and power, for you created all things. And by your will, they were created and have their being. You know, God absolutely, and we see this in Romans chapter 1 as well, and Genesis 1:1, God demands and is worthy to be recognized as creator. And when we recognize him as creator, it's very, very easy to recognize him as the giver of our life and to recognize Jesus as Savior, because we're told, Paul tells us in the New Testament, that all things were created by Jesus, for Jesus, and through Jesus, and by him, everything that was created was created. And that everything that was created is even held together by him.

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endless highway. Free at last. Free indeed. Here's one going out to Mr. Scott, who is a great guy. And he rode by the church this past week, and he saw something out there that I needed to be made aware of that could have hurt our water system. And he called us and told us about it. And man, I just appreciate you doing that. And I cruised right on out there. We were able to take care of it, and there wasn't a problem. And man, just appreciate that. And this one is for you, because I know you like this one. Here's the Kingdom Heirs.

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Yep-a-rooney, it is Hope in the Morning with Kevin, but Shell Bell is still not here with me. She has been sick all weekend, ever since last Thursday. She was sick for a couple weeks, got better, and then this virus, it's like it came back, and we've been to the doctor so many times with her and myself, actually, but I'm actually feeling a little bit better. But she's having a tough time. Keep praying for Shelly, and I can't wait till she feels better and she's back here with me. Here's Anthem Edition. Every promise made is a promise kept by the Lord. 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

Let's check in with our Hope Radio weather forecast today. Now, look, I already know everybody loves to hear Shell Bell do the weather, and listen, so do I, but I'm going to do my best to knock it out for you today. Well, it was a hot weekend. Saturday was hot. Sunday was hot. Guess what? Today, 90 degrees is going to be the high. 40% chance of rain. Winds will be south-southeast at 12 miles an hour. And looks like 20% chance of rain tonight. Low around 68. Whew. It'll cool off just a little bit. And winds about 12 miles an hour tonight as well. And for tomorrow, looks like a high of 84. So just a little bit of relief there. Low of 71. 21% chance of rain. Winds at about 10 miles an hour tomorrow.

0: 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When you're pursuing excellence, it's easy to forget that in that pursuit, there might be a downside. And most often, it's an attitude of intolerance. You know that's true if you work for a perfectionist, or if you yourself are a perfectionist. Overlooking a mistake is, well, it's almost impossible. If you believe winning isn't everything, it's the only thing, watch out. This is probably already a problem for you. Now, I don't know about you, but I've learned a lot more from the times I've lost than in the few times I've won.
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Yes, Satan loves to bark and bark loud. The thunder, it sounds pretty rough. Satan, he can bark really loud, but the Bible says this, if God is for us, who can be against us? And by the way, that's a rhetorical question. It's an assumed answer. In other words, if God is for us, no one can be against us and prevail. God is so good. And you know what? He still speaks. Through his word, through his Holy Spirit, sometimes he uses folks to speak to us, to move us in the direction that we need to go. 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

reaching people behind on their bills, behind bars, and beyond hope with the news that hope springs eternal in Christ. 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

Joseph Habedank singing about the church. And speaking of church, yesterday my grandsons weren't able to be there, Lincoln and Maverick, because my daughter was home taking care of them. Because little Maverick, he's three, and he's about to have a lot of dental surgery this morning. So if you would, I would really appreciate you praying for Maverick. And pray for Kaylee as well, my daughter, because she's going to be taking care of him when they get done. And I'm hoping I get to see him soon this morning when all that's finished and he's doing well. You know, God is good. We have ups and downs in our life, but God is so good.

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Can't wait till Shell Bell gets back. She's not feeling good. Please continue to pray for her. She's got whatever the bug is going around, and we both had it. And then we both got better, and then she got it back again. And I'm doing pretty good, but she's really having a tough time. So please pray for my wonderful wife. She's a great bonus mom to the kids, and she's a wonderful co-host. I have a blast doing this show with her, and I really miss her when she's not here. Here's the Poet Voices. Now I'm on my way. 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

Let's check in with our Hope Radio weather forecast today. Now, look, I already know everybody loves to hear Shell Bell do the weather, and listen, so do I, but I'm going to do my best to knock it out for you today. Well, it was a hot weekend. Saturday was hot. Sunday was hot. Guess what? Today, 90 degrees is going to be the high. 40% chance of rain. Winds will be south-southeast at 12 miles an hour. And looks like 20% chance of rain tonight. Low around 68. Whew. It'll cool off just a little bit. And winds about 12 miles an hour tonight as well. And for tomorrow, looks like a high of 84. So just a little bit of relief there. Low of 71. 21% chance of rain. Winds at about 10 miles an hour tomorrow.

0: I can't take it anymore. Have you ever whispered those words to yourself? I have.
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0: Sometimes the stress and the heartache of life, well, it feels like too much. There's a verse in Psalm 73 that encourages me when life feels overwhelming. It reminds me of where my strength comes from. It says, "My flesh and my heart may fail, but God is the strength of my heart and my portion forever." Life is hard, and we need God's strength and comfort. He told us in His Word, He would be with us and He would help us. So when you feel you can't take it anymore, my friend, cling to God. He's your strength. He's your comfort. He's your joy. This is Dr. Joy with Joy Time on Hope Radio 88.5.
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Jesus. 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She says, Jesus. Jesus. Reminds me of why I came down here. Here's Endless Highway. 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

That one's pretty new by Paid in Full right here on Hope Radio, where hope is alive. And I just appreciate you hanging out with us on this Monday so much. Hoping Shell Bell will be feeling good and she can be back with me tomorrow. Hoping and praying that. You guys pray along with me. You know, God is not in the temporary change business. He changes us forever. We're made new.

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And know we'll be here to stand with you in prayer.

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He does it over and over and over again. Thank you so much for hanging out with me today. Pray that Shelly will be back with me tomorrow and feeling much better. Meanwhile, remember this, God loves you and God has a plan for your life.

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He does it over and over and over again. Thank you so much for hanging out with me today. Pray that Shelly will be back with me tomorrow and feeling much better. Meanwhile, remember this, God loves you and God has a plan for your life.

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Greater vision and the love that lifts me. Well, I am Jeff Lumbin. Go ahead and grab a cup of coffee, sit back and enjoy some great Southern gospel music to encourage you in your walk with Jesus. Right now, it's Karen Peck and New River.

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0: Billy Graham spent his life sharing the gospel of Jesus Christ. 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But there's something else you need to know as you begin a relationship with Jesus Christ.
1: 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He dominates your thinking processes, the things you read, the things you watch. Christ has a voice in, and He has the decisive voice. And you discipline your minds for study and reading and learning about Him.
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Love is kind. Love forgives and holds no grudges. And of course, God is love. And for us here, that means our playlist is nothing but love songs, celebrating the love of God here on Hope Radio.

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0: Hope Radio, the Mylan Hayes family, and Garden Tomb. Monday morning, I am Jeff Lohman. Hope your day's off to a great start. Certainly appreciate you being a part of our listening family. Let me grab this phone. Hi, good morning. Hope Radio.
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preach one Sunday evening. I sat down in a pew on the back row, thinking the preacher wouldn't see me. He laid the gospel out, and there was no doubt I wasn't

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You know, life has a way of distracting us with worries, responsibilities, and unexpected challenges. But strength comes when we focus on Christ. Hebrews chapter 12, verse 2 reminds us the importance of fixing our eyes on Jesus, the pioneer and perfecter of our faith. When you don't know what to do next, look to Christ. When you're discouraged, look to Christ. When you're grateful, look to Christ. He is faithful, and He will guide you every step of the way.

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Your Hope Radio, the Triumphant Quartet. Well, I am Jeff Lohman. A good Monday morning. Go ahead and grab a cup of coffee, sit back and enjoy some great Southern gospel music like this from Mark Bishop on Your Hope Radio.

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You'll notice the music around here is full of hope, grace, and truth. In your face, refreshing gospel. This is Hope Radio.

0: There is an ancient Chinese proverb that says married couples who love each other tell each other a thousand things without talking. They do it, of course, with the nonverbal use of their eyes, their touch, their body language, and their presence or their absence. Experts tell us that more is said nonverbally between lovers than verbally. That's why email, tweets, and text messages can be dangerous, because they omit the nonverbal dimensions of communication. It's also why God gave us both a written word, the Bible, and a living word, Jesus Christ, to get the full impact of what He is saying to us. This is David Jeremiah encouraging you to get on the road to new life. Discover what God has said on Route 66.
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I got saved. Well, I am Jeff Lohman. Let's take a look at our forecast. Mostly sunny today. Slight chance of an afternoon shower, maybe a thunderstorm. Highs today in the low 90s. Increasing clouds overnight tonight. Lows around 70. And partly sunny tomorrow. Highs tomorrow in the mid 80s. It's Jonathan Wilburn on Your Hope Radio. Agreed.

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0: Beyond the Storm, Justified Quartet on Your Hope Radio. I am Jeff Lumet. A good Monday morning. Hope your day's off to a wonderful start. Certainly appreciate you being a part of our listening family today. Let me grab this phone. Hi, good morning. Hope Radio.
1: 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It keeps me focused on the Lord. I've been very blessed this past couple of weeks, and I want to share my blessings with everybody else. In a very good place right now, and I want to stay there.

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Middays are 95% happier and 65% more efficient when you work with Jeff Lohman each weekday, right here on Hope Radio. 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

I think sometimes we limit what we think is possible because we're focused on our circumstances. But God is bigger. God is bigger than every obstacle. Ephesians chapter 3, verse 20 says, "Now to him who is able to do immeasurably more than all that we could ask or imagine, according to his power that is at work within us." Don't give up on what God has placed in your heart. 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

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And 99.5 just won't do. Well, I am Jeff Lohman. A good Monday afternoon. It's the lunch hour. As always, we appreciate you being a part of our family. Hope to encourage you today with some of the best in Southern gospel music. Right now, it's Lauren Talley on Hope Radio.

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Some days I take stumbling spells, but I ask the Lord for correction, and that ocean of grace never fails. I owe him my deepest devotion. I'm washed in his blood and I'm free. His mercy and grace fills that ocean. Now my guilt

0: 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Hello, I'm Chuck Swindoll. When you're pursuing excellence, it's easy to forget that in that pursuit, there might be a downside. And most often, it's an attitude of intolerance. You know that's true if you work for a perfectionist, or if you yourself are a perfectionist. Overlooking a mistake is, well, it's almost impossible. If you believe winning isn't everything, it's the only thing, watch out. This is probably already a problem for you. Now, I don't know about you, but I've learned a lot more from the times I've lost than in the few times I've won.
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0: That's who he is. It's 11th hour during the lunch hour on a Monday afternoon. I'm Jeff Lohman. 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
1: Well, I just wanted to let you guys know what an impact you make on my day every single day. 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I want you to know what an impact you all make. 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

I think there are moments in our lives when we feel a little isolated, maybe even forgotten. But God's promise remains true. In Deuteronomy chapter 31, the Lord himself goes before you and will be with you. He will never leave you nor forsake you. It's a great promise. 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His presence is your comfort and your strength.

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Oh, I've got to hold on to hope. It's Southbound on a Monday afternoon. I am Jeff Lemon. Thank you so much for hanging out with us today and being a part of our listening family. We hope we can encourage you with the best in Southern gospel music. Right now, Brian Free and Assurance on Hope Radio. We're all

0: Billy Graham spent his life sharing the gospel of Jesus Christ. God loves you and can forgive your sins. But there's something else you need to know as you begin a relationship with Jesus Christ.
1: 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He dominates your thinking processes, the things you read, the things you watch. Christ has a voice in, and He has the decisive voice. And you discipline your minds for study and reading and learning about Him.
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Oh, meet me at the well. It's the Taylors. Well, I am Jeff Lumbin. A good Monday afternoon. Our forecast, mostly sunny this afternoon. We do have a slight chance of a shower. Maybe a thunderstorm this afternoon. Highs in the low 90s. Increasing clouds overnight tonight. Lows around 70. Partly sunny tomorrow. Highs mid 80s. And partly sunny Wednesday. Highs on Wednesday near 90.

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1: I love this station. I have been listening to it for as long as y'all have been on air, and I've listened to it ever since.
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0: Hope Radio, the Guardians, I know you. Well, I'm Jeff Lemon. A good Monday afternoon. Let me grab the phone. Hi, this is Hope Radio.
1: You know, I've been listening to you guys for a long, long time, and I never called in.
0: Okay.
1: You know, as you get more into the Word, and I don't want to take too much of your time because I know you're busy, but, you know, the more and more I got into the Word over the years, the more I realized, I just want to say, you know, man, just thank you. Thank you for doing what you do. Because, listening to music is great. The only way that is going to, you know, change me is getting into the Word. I already know that. I mean, but it's been a while since, I'd said, you know, thank you to anybody like yourself, you know. It's the little things like that that matter. So I really appreciate you guys being on radio. Just so positive of he's feeding his kids just such great things in their, and they're, oh, man, that's awesome. It's amazing. That's amazing. I pray.

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You know, sometimes life can feel so overwhelming, and the road ahead may seem longer than you expected, but God never intended for you to rely solely on your own strength. Isaiah 40, verse 31 reminds us, "But those who wait upon the Lord will renew their strength. They will soar on wings like eagles. They will run and not grow weary. They will walk and not be faint." Why not today place your hope in the Lord, who is able to renew your strength, who's able to lift your spirit, who's able to help you take the next step forward? It's a great word from God's Word. Check it out from Isaiah chapter 40, verse 31, from Your Hope Radio.

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Well, hello, it's Matt Wall, and it is a joy to be back in the Hope Radio studio. 2.5 weeks ago, I had a surgery. It was an emergency surgery, and I didn't see that one coming. It wasn't on my bingo card for the year, I'll put it that way. But God is good. God is faithful. I am on the mend, and I'm so glad to be back with you. And I'm so grateful for my buddy Jeff Lohman for sitting in for me during the time that I was out. Well, let's see. Tonight, we're looking at increasing clouds rolling in. We're down to 70 for the low. A mix of sun and clouds tomorrow up to 85, back down to 71 tomorrow night. Wednesday, a mix of sun and clouds, a high of 90 on your Wednesday. Mostly sunny up to 94 on your Thursday.

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0: Well, I used to think that prayer was just a time for me to bring all of my problems to God. But prayer is so much more than that. Prayer is one way that I have communion with God. Now, when I get alone with God to pray, it's not only a time for me to talk to Him about all of my concerns. It's also a time for me to listen. God wants me to slow down, and He wants me to be still before Him. He wants me to hear His still, small voice. I'm so thankful for the gift of prayer. I'm grateful that God made a way through Jesus for us to have relationship with Him. He wants us to know Him. What a good, good Father He is. This is Dr. Joy with Joy Time on Hope Radio 88.5.
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Be still and know that I am God. I will be exalted among the nations. I will be exalted in the earth.

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It's the Mark Doubled Family Ain't Looking for Trouble on Hope Radio. And yes, it is Matt Wall. So happy to be back in the Hope Radio studio. And want to thank my friend Jeff Lohman for covering for me. I had an emergency surgery 2.5 weeks ago. Oh, and I'm so thankful to be about 90% recovered. And I'm thankful for your prayers. And I can testify today that even in the midst of pain and hardship and disruption of my life, that God is faithful and He was with me all through it.

0: There is an ancient Chinese proverb that says, married couples who love each other tell each other a thousand things without talking. They do it, of course, with the nonverbal use of their eyes, their touch, their body language, and their presence or their absence. Experts tell us that more is said nonverbally between lovers than verbally. That's why email, tweets, and text messages can be dangerous, because they omit the nonverbal dimensions of communication. It's also why God gave us both a written word, the Bible, and a living word, Jesus Christ, to get the full impact of what He is saying to us. This is David Jeremiah encouraging you to get on the road to new life. Discover what God has said on Route 66.
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Isn't that good news? 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

I've read where the people that you cared for, others didn't care that much about. Oh, but you have so much mercy for the outcast.

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Above the Clouds from 18 Mile on Hope Radio. And our scripture today, Psalm chapter 46, verse 10. Be still and know that I am God. I will be exalted among the nations. I will be exalted in the earth.

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And know we'll be here to stand with you in prayer.

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4: I'm going there.

That's from Greater Vision, Songs of Grace on Your Hope Radio. And a big, big thank you to my buddy Jeff Lohman for sitting in for me here in the Hope Radio studios for the past 2.5 weeks. I had an emergency surgery 2.5 weeks ago. Did not see that one coming. And the first surgery I've ever had in my life. I'm 55 years old, so that's doing pretty good. But they had to keep me 3 nights in the hospital once it was over. But that was the worst experience of my life. I can say that much. I'm about 90% recovered. Thank God for his faithfulness and a great surgeon to get me through that. Very thankful today. And the fact that through all the disruption, the pain, and the inconvenience of all of it, God has been with me through it all. He is so good.

0: 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But there's something else you need to know as you begin a relationship with Jesus Christ.
1: 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You not only receive Christ as Savior from sin, but when you come, you must also receive Him as Lord. He takes over the control of your life. He dominates your thinking processes, the things you read, the things you watch. Christ has a voice in, and He has the decisive voice. And you discipline your minds for study and reading and learning about Him.
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Brian Free and Assurance sang about that. 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
1: Whenever I'm feeling down, I can turn it on, and it doesn't matter what song. 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

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And our scripture today, Psalm 46, verse 10. Be still and know that I am God. I will be exalted among the nations. I will be exalted in the earth.

Love is patient. Love is kind. Love forgives and holds no grudges. And of course, God is love. And for us here, that means our playlist is nothing but love songs, celebrating the love of God here on Hope Radio.

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It's Life Hurts, God Heals from the Kingdom Heirs on Hope Radio. Well, I've had a little taste of that over the past 2.5 weeks. It hurt, yet God heals. I had a major surgery that came up on me 2 weeks ago, Saturday morning. But I'm very grateful for the emergency room staff and the surgeon there at Novant in Brunswick County in Supply. They treated me so well. I had to stay in the hospital for 3 additional days after the surgery, and the care was outstanding, and I'm so grateful for the staff at Novant in Brunswick County in Supply.

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Kicking off our drive home today, very grateful for Jeff Lohman sitting in for me the last 2.5 weeks as I have endured a surgery and the recovery from that, and it's so good to be back. God is faithful, and He is truly what I need. You're listening to Hope Radio, and I'm so glad you're here for our drive home together on this Monday afternoon. Lord,

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Some days I take stumbling spells, but I ask the Lord for correction, and that ocean of grace never fails. I owe him my deepest devotion. I'm washed in his blood and I'm free. His mercy and grace fills that ocean. Now my guilt

0: 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Hello, I'm Chuck Swindoll. When you're pursuing excellence, it's easy to forget that in that pursuit, there might be a downside. And most often, it's an attitude of intolerance. You know that's true if you work for a perfectionist, or if you yourself are a perfectionist. Overlooking a mistake is, well, it's almost impossible. If you believe winning isn't everything, it's the only thing, watch out. This is probably already a problem for you. Now, I don't know about you, but I've learned a lot more from the times I've lost than in the few times I've won.
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is mine. Sunshine on a cloudy day from Jeff and Sherry Easter. We will have increasing clouds overnight tonight. We're down to 70, breezy. And let's see, tomorrow we're back up to 85 with a mix of sun and clouds. Partly cloudy overnight for tomorrow night, down to 71. Temperatures rising to 90 for Wednesday with a mix of sun and clouds, breezy. And then Thursday, we're up to 94 and mostly sunny.

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Preach Jesus from the Down East Boys on Your Hope Radio. And from Psalm chapter 46, verse 10, be still and know that I am God. I will be exalted among the nations. I will be exalted in the earth.

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In your face, refreshing gospel. 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

When My Feet Touch the Streets of Gold, with the Fever Quartet on Your Hope Radio. Of course, we know that heaven is the promised home and destination for those who belong to the King, for the children of God through Jesus Christ. The New King James in 1 Peter chapter 2, verse 9, it says, "But you are a chosen generation, a royal priesthood, a holy nation, His own special people, that you may proclaim the praises of Him who called you out of darkness into His marvelous light." We all want to belong. We have family, we have friends, we have a local community, neighbors, we have places that we want to feel welcomed and loved. But the most important thing is to know that we belong to the family of God. He has made us His children in Christ Jesus. And that is the greatest certainty in our lives. That certainty carries us through life and death. We have been made a part of a new kingdom. We're His people, and we are co-heirs with Christ. You and I are His possession.

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Well, hello, it's Matt Wall, and it is a joy to be back in the Hope Radio studio. 2.5 weeks ago, I had a surgery. It was an emergency surgery, and I didn't see that one coming. It wasn't on my bingo card for the year, I'll put it that way. But God is good. God is faithful. I am on the mend, and I'm so glad to be back with you. And I'm so grateful for my buddy Jeff Lohman for sitting in for me during the time that I was out. Well, tonight we're looking at increasing clouds rolling in. We're down to 70 for the low. A mix of sun and clouds tomorrow, up to 85, back down to 71 tomorrow night. Wednesday, a mix of sun and clouds, a high of 90 on your Wednesday. Mostly sunny, up to 94 on your Thursday.

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0: We begin to think about the very worst thing that could happen, and we get stuck on those negative thoughts. Instead of worrying, God wants us to change the way we think. Philippians 4 says that God wants us to fix our thoughts on things that are true, honorable, right, pure, lovely, admirable, excellent, and praiseworthy. You see, guarding our thoughts doesn't mean we ignore the negative things happening around us. We refuse to dwell on those things. When our hearts and minds are filled with worry, my friend, let's turn our thoughts to the things of the Lord. Let's fix our thoughts on Him. 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

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Be still and know that I am God. I will be exalted among the nations. I will be exalted in the earth.

Middays are 95% happier and 65% more efficient when you work with Jeff Lohman each weekday, right here on Hope Radio. Crank it up.

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1: He was a troubled kid, in and out of jail. 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
0: Philippians 4:13 is a familiar verse, and it says, "I can do all things through Christ who strengthens me." Now, this verse reminds me that I do not face the struggles of life alone. Jesus is with me. Life is full of ups and downs, but on the good days and on the not so good days, Jesus is there. He gives me strength. He helps me face any situation. He doesn't leave me to face it by myself. My friend, contentment and joy do not come from your circumstances. They come from your Savior. He is with you. He loves you. He will give you the strength you need. 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